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Dear listeners, you are listening to the archival recording of Pandit Rajiv Taranath. 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